0: jibber jabber from me. Let's get back to the music with Jerry Lee Lewis and the Nashville Teens live at the Star Club in Hamburg, Germany.
1: Yeah. You better open up, honey, get your lover boy, me, that's knocking. You better listen to me, sugar roller, catch the red, the high school, the rocket. Honey, get your bobbin shoes, for the jukebox blows.

basculado.

All right, real quick. That was going out. Oh, my God. I've gotten so many phone calls. All right, this is classic, perfect professional radio here. But I wanted to jump in because all of a sudden I get one phone call and then I get 1,000 phone calls. And I'm going nuts over here. It's madness in here. It's not that bad. I got like 3 phone calls, but that's a lot. So anyway, I just wanted to let people know. That was Dolly Parton, Jolene at 33 RPM, slowed down. Because apparently there's a guy named Darren in Fort Myers, Florida, who's dipping into Quaaludes or something. And he thought he wanted like something slow. And well, there you go. Darren, that's going out to you. Say hi to Leanne. Hi, Leanne and Nico. Yo. Anyway, they're in Florida, so I got to shout. All right. I got some other requests I'm going to be taking care of. Marissa, I found Jancis Robinson, but I'm not quite certain where to look, so I'm just going to look around a little bit more, and we'll figure it out from there. One of our, one of my constant callers, haven't heard from her in months, dear heart that she is, called in. Very happy to hear from her. And of course, Chris from Hot Hit in New Britain called in. He's got some ideas for future shows. Always happy to take the ideas from the people. You're the people, people. Anyway, let's get back to the music and see what else I got. Oh, more Nina Simone.

Oh, man, I forgot to do something. I am so off. I'm just blown away by all these people calling in, the four people that did. Okay, number one, Marissa, I read it. That was awesome. That was a beautiful piece that you wrote. I'm not going to tell anybody else where it is because that's up to you, but man, it was great. So thank you. And thank you for that suggestion. What did we just hear? Oh, we heard some Nina Simone, To Love Somebody. We heard Vince Taylor and his Playboys, Brand New Cadillac. That was from the first side of London Calling. Danny Ray and the Revolutioneers with Revolution Rock. That was from the fourth side of London Calling. And then we heard Cake, I Will Survive. That was requested by Marissa. Marissa, thank you so much. And you got to keep in touch. I want to find out when you win and all the accolades that you get because of that. That sounds really cool. All right. And that's where we ended up. I'm going to go back to, I got a half an hour less than a half an hour left. I'm going to be playing a couple of more requests that people called in for. And then I'm out of here at 9 o'clock. Mr. Realistic is coming in. As far as I know, Mr. Realistic is coming in. Last week, it was one of the punk divas that showed up. That was lovely. But I think Mr. Realistic is coming in tonight. And then, you know, summertime is over, folks. We're going to be locked in here together for a long time. But that's all right. We got music. So let's get back to the music. Thank you, everybody who called. If I get another chance to break in and say goodbye, I'll do that. But you just take it for now. Take it as written that Paul Hastings is just going out with the breeze. So let's see. Can I do that? No, I don't want to do that. I want to do that.

The name of this tune is Mississippi Goddamn. And I mean every word of it.

Yes, yes, my friends. Welcome. DJ Mr. Realistic here. It's Friday night, baby. You know how we do. Sit back, turn it up. Because we bang out on the soul of the drum. Only here on WRTC, Hartford.

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1: Probably wondering where I've been. I've been out on tour is where I've been and for the last month and a half. And so I'm still out there. But you know what? I had to make sure I came home and kicked these tunes for our people here on WRTC.

a thing called house music. It may repeat, but it's alive like sugar. This is a thing called house music. It may repeat, but it's alive like sugar. This is a thing called house music. It may repeat, but it's alive like sugar. This is a thing called house music. It may repeat, but it's alive.

Yes, WRTC, Dr. Love is in the building. He'll be stepping on these decks next. Once again, this is DJ Mr. Realistic bringing you the soul of the drum mix show. I just wanted to entertain you tonight. Hopefully I did a good job. Much love.

A WRTC community calendar looks like this. The Friends of Colt Park will host What a Relief, a family-crafted activity from 10 a.m. to 12 noon on Saturday, August 22nd. Youngsters will have a chance to create their own art using the newly restored Samuel Colt Memorial. This is open to the public. Willimantic's Third Thursday Street Fest is August 20th. 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It's that time of year again. Back to school. And here are some back to school events. The Urban League of Greater Hartford will host its annual Beyond the Backpack Back to School Community Day Thursday, August 20th from 5:30 p.m. to 7 p.m. at 140 Woodland Street in Hartford. 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The New Life Worship Center at 127 Martha Street in Hartford will hold its 18th annual Back to School celebration Saturday, August 22nd from 12 to 4 p.m. There'll be backpacks, school supplies, food, music, fun, and more. 224 Echo Space at 224 Farmington Avenue in Hartford will host its inaugural community block party from 11 a.m. to 5 p.m. Saturday, August 22nd. This will also be their fourth annual Back to School book bag giveaway. This is all open to the public. Parkville Market presents their fifth annual Back to School Backpacks, Barbers, and Books, Sunday, August 23rd from 1 to 4 p.m. Angels on Edgewood will host its sixth annual Back to School Extravaganza, Tuesday, August 25th from 2 to 6 p.m. at Duncan Park, 1214 Main Street in Hartford. This year's theme is Beyond the Backpack, where knowledge changes communities. Salsa on Pratt Street continues Friday, August 21st from 5 to 8 p.m. In the event of rain, the event will take place the following night. 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

Yeah, I see you creeping out there on the dance floor. 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
1: A WRTC community calendar looks like this. 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Youngsters will have a chance to create their own art using the newly restored Samuel Colt Memorial. 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Willimantic's Third Thursday Street Fest is August 20th. 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It's that time of year again. Back to school. And here are some back to school events. The Urban League of Greater Hartford will host its annual Beyond the Backpack Back to School Community Day, Thursday, August 20th from 5:30 p.m. to 7 p.m. at 140 Woodland Street in Hartford. 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The New Life Worship Center at 127 Martha Street in Hartford will hold its 18th annual back to school celebration. Saturday, August 22nd from 12 to 4 p.m. There'll be backpacks, school supplies, food, music, fun, and more. 224 Echo Space at 224 Farmington Avenue in Hartford will host its inaugural community block party from 11 a.m. to 5 p.m. Saturday, August 22nd. This will also be their fourth annual back-to-school book bag giveaway. This is all open to the public. Parkville Market presents their fifth annual back-to-school backpacks, barbers, and books Sunday, August 23rd from 1 to 4 p.m. Angels on Edgewood will host its sixth annual back-to-school extravaganza Tuesday, August 25th from 2 to 6 p.m. at Duncan Park, 1214 Main Street in Hartford. This year's theme is Beyond the Backpack, where knowledge changes communities. Salsa on Pratt Street continues Friday, August 21st from 5 to 8 p.m. In the event of rain, the event will take place the following night. 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

0: Good morning. You're listening to WRTC 89.3 on your FM dial. This is Moving in the Spirit. This morning, you're going to have Sister Leah and you're going to have Sister Denise bringing you some good gospel music for the soul. So, we've made it through another week. Isn't that great? God is good all the time. And we know that we never would have made it without him. So we're starting off with my favorite, Never Would Have Made It, Marvin Sapp. Stay tuned.
1: Never would have made it. I would have lost it all.

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Is there anybody in this house other than me that could declare you made it?

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Come on, let it rise. 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

0: Host What a Relief, a family-crafted activity from 10 a.m. to 12 noon on Saturday, August 22nd. Youngsters will have a chance to create their own art using the newly restored Samuel Colt Memorial. This is open to the public. Willimantic's Third Thursday Street Fest is August 20th. 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It's that time of year again, back to school. And here are some back-to-school events. The Urban League of Greater Hartford will host its annual Beyond the Backpack Back-to-School Community Day Thursday, August 20th from 5:30 p.m. to 7 p.m. at 140 Woodland Street in Hartford. 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The New Life Worship Center at 127 Martha Street in Hartford will hold its 18th annual back-to-school celebration, Saturday, August 22nd from 12 to 4 p.m. There'll be backpacks, school supplies, food, music, fun, and more. 224 Echo Space at 224 Farmington Avenue in Hartford will host its inaugural community block party from 11 a.m. to 5 p.m. Saturday, August 22nd. This will also be their fourth annual back-to-school book bag giveaway. This is all open to the public. Parkville Market presents their fifth annual back-to-school backpacks, barbers, and books Sunday, August 23rd from 1 to 4 p.m. Angels on Edgewood will host its sixth annual back-to-school extravaganza Tuesday, August 25th from 2 to 6 p.m. at Duncan Park, 1214 Main Street in Hartford. This year's theme is Beyond the Backpack, where knowledge changes communities. Salsa on Pratt Street continues Friday, August 21st from 5 to 8 p.m. In the event of rain, the event will take place the following night. Enjoy yourself from WRTC Hartford.
1: Good morning, good morning. 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You're moving in the spirit. This is Sister D. Sister Leah just ended us with Dorothy Norwood. The storm is almost over, I believe it is. And yes, it is. It's almost over. We just have to hold on to what we got as called faith. Okay, let's play some more gospel music here. And I am going to start with Sherry Jones Muffet. There is no way. No failure. Sit back and relax.

activity calendar looks like this. The Friends of Cope Park will host What a Relief, a family-crafted activity from 10 a.m. to 12 noon on Saturday, August 22nd. Youngsters will have a chance to create their own art using the newly restored Samuel Colt Memorial. This is open to the public. Willimantic's Third Thursday Street Fest is August 20th. 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It's that time of year again. And back to school. And here are some back to school events. The Urban League of Greater Hartford will host its annual Beyond the Backpack Back to School Community Day Thursday, August 20th from 5:30 p.m. to 7 p.m. at 140 Woodland Street in Hartford. This free event provides students with school supplies, hygiene items, and connection to the community resources, mentors, and tutoring programs. 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The New Life Worship Center at 127 Marther Street in Hartford will hold its 18th annual Back to School Celebration, Saturday, August 22nd from 12 to 4 p.m. There'll be backpacks, school supplies, food, music, fun, and more. 224 Echo Space at 224 Farmington Avenue in Hartford will host its inaugural community block party from 11 a.m. to 5 p.m. Saturday, August 22nd. This will also be their fourth annual Back to School book bag giveaway. This is all open to the public. Parkville Market presents their fifth annual Back to School Backpacks, Barbers, and Books, Sunday, August 23rd from 1 to 4 p.m. Angels on Edgewood will host its sixth annual Back to School Extravaganza, Tuesday, August 25th from 2 to 6 p.m. at Duncan Park, 1214 Main Street in Hartford. This year's theme is Beyond the Backpack, where knowledge changes communities. Salsa on Pratt Street continues Friday, August 21st from 5 to 8 p.m. In the event of rain, the event will take place the following night. 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

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You're listening to Moving in the Spirit this morning with Sister Leah and Sister Dee. Sister Dee did the last hour, and I'm going to take you up to the 7 o'clock hour, 8 o'clock hour, to the 8 o'clock hour. Okay, time seems to be moving pretty fast this morning. You know, we're over here having a really great time this morning. We don't want the time to go fast. We actually want to slow it down a little bit because we've been over here rocking and enjoying the music ourselves. So I hope you guys are doing the same thing out there. Okay, so I'm going to start off the next hour with Marvin Sapp, Created, and then we'll go from there.

tell your neighbor, say, that's why I was created. I wasn't just created just to inhale and exhale. I wasn't created just to walk into the church and to have somebody pump me and prime me. Shouldn't have to be begged to give God glory and to give him honor. And the reason why I shouldn't have to beg to give him glory and honor, because I understand that that's the only reason why I exist.

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I was born in Haiti. My daddy was a minister. He believed in having churches in the hood, you know what I mean? He brought us to Newark, New Jersey after Brooklyn. 1108 South Orange Avenue. Let me take you back to a gospel.

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0: On Saturday, August 22nd, youngsters will have a chance to create their own art using the newly restored Samuel Colt Memorial. This is open to the public. 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It's that time of year again, back to school. And here are some back-to-school events. The Urban League of Greater Hartford will host its annual Beyond the Backpack Back-to-School Community Day, Thursday, August 20th from 5:30 p.m. to 7 p.m. at 140 Woodland Street in Hartford. 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The New Life Worship Center at 127 Marther Street in Hartford will hold its 18th annual back-to-school celebration. Saturday, August 22nd from 12 to 4 p.m. There'll be backpacks, school supplies, food, music, fun, and more. 224 Echo Space at 224 Farmington Avenue in Hartford will host its inaugural community block party from 11 a.m. to 5 p.m. Saturday, August 22nd. This will also be their fourth annual back-to-school book bag giveaway. This is all open to the public. Parkville Market presents their fifth annual back-to-school backpacks, barbers, and books, Sunday, August 23rd from 1 to 4 p.m. Angels on Edgewood will host its sixth annual back-to-school extravaganza, Tuesday, August 25th from 2 to 6 p.m. at Duncan Park, 1214 Main Street in Hartford. This year's theme is Beyond the Backpack, where knowledge changes communities. Salsa on Pratt Street continues Friday, August 21st from 5 to 8 p.m. In the event of rain, the event will take place the following night. Enjoy yourself from WRTC Hartford.
1: Well, we're back again. This is Sister D. Sister Leah ended us with something awesome, had me moving here. And I just want to say that we have 1 hour left. We're going to come back and just take a moment and share some things with you that we're thinking about. But for right now, we're going to get into some more good gospel. And you are listening to WRTC 89.3, where we are moving in the spirit. Get ready. This is our last hour. Hope you hear something that's going to get your feet stomping and you're going to get to moving, because I'm going to start out with He'll Be Right There. Sit back and enjoy yourself.

0: Good morning, good morning. Well, Sister Leah and I are going to just take a moment to talk about some of the things we were talking about today here at the station. And one of them is about the world is troubled, and some are quietly struggling with life. As I was home this week with an ailment all week, I had the chance to just listen to what was going on the news, and then I got a couple of calls about a couple of people who committed suicide that were friends of mine. And I just want to say that no matter how Dr. Room feels, or how heavy the pressure is, someone is still standing right by your side. At this very moment, with unconditional, unstoppable love, you don't have to fight this battle by yourself, because you are not, and that "not" is in capital letters, N-O-T. You're not alone. Be encouraged by Deuteronomy 31:6. Be strong and courageous. Do not be afraid or terrified, for the Lord your God goes with you. He will never leave you nor forsake you. Shake off that loneliness. Lock into that promise and keep holding to God's unchanging hand.
1: I can understand everything that you're saying, because so many people are going through it right now. The world is going through a transformation, and everything is changing. And you're right, people are struggling to deal with it. You know, information can't be trusted. Our daily routines are in flux. We have to remember that there are just some things we can't control. We can't control them, so we have to accept the things we can't control. And you know, sometimes you just have to give it to God and believe that everything will be okay in the end. One of my favorite psalms is Psalm 23. The Lord is my shepherd. You know, he leads me. You know, I don't want to say the whole thing, because I might end up in tears on this program this morning. But you got to know that in the end, everything will be okay. And through it all, you have to remember that love is the answer.
0: So let's remember to take a deep breath. Grace is a free gift, and it is here for you whenever you are ready. Know that you're not alone. Again, you're not alone. We just wanted to leave that thought with you. And it's a simple matter of, if you need to call and talk to somebody, you know, pick up your phone and do that. You know, don't take life away that God gave you. It's his time to take it away when he's ready. So we're going to get back to some more good music. And we want to thank all those who called in this morning.
1: A big shout out goes to Brother Mark, who calls religiously. He and Sister Louise, we look forward to hearing from you, and all of our other loyal listeners that are here with us. And we enjoy hearing from you. So keep listening and keep calling. We look forward to it. And then for me, until next week, or the next time. Be good, trust in the Lord in all that you do, because like Sister D said, you are never really alone.
0: Yes. And remember that all of us here moving in the Spirit, you know, keep you locked in prayer and keep you in comfort, you know, in God's comfort with you. So never think you're alone. Well, we're going to get back to some more good music, and we'll come back at the end. And Brother Sam is here with some Portuguese music, and he'll be up at 9. So just sit back, relax. I know you got that cup of coffee out now, and you're ready to get this last half hour in with us, where we will be doing our thing. Sit back and relax. Be with you shortly.

Okay. Oh, wait. Plug me up. We're having an exciting time over here, Sister D and I. Okay, we're having too much fun. All right. What I want to say is Brother Al is here tomorrow in the morning from 5 to 9 with Moving in the Spirit. So make sure you tune in and listen to him. And tomorrow evening, Brother Didymus is going to bring you some more gospel music from 8 to 10 p.m. So be sure to tune in. Get your spirits up and enjoy the music. Moving in the Spirit.

0: you get a double dose with Brother Didymus.
1: Yes, that is awesome. That's awesome. I just want to leave a thought for as we go off yet, that Sister Leah and I are closing another amazing 4 hours moving in the spirit here in WRTC 89.3. And yes, Sam is up, coming up next. He'll be wheeling his, cheering his soon. But I just want to say, as you go about the rest of this weekend, carry this truth in your heart. You are never alone. You are deeply loved. And your story is far from over. No matter what comes your way, you have the strength to overcome it. God loves you, and so do I, and so does Sister Leah.
0: Yes, Sister Leah loves you, and Sister Leah wants to remind you, as always, God and love is the answer.
1: Amen. Well, have a blessed day, and we're going to end with one more song, and then we're going to get out of the way for Sam to come with some Portuguese music. So sit back and listen to the last song, and if you don't have nothing to do after that, listen to, I say Brother Sam, but he's like a brother. Okay, have a blessed day. Know God loves you, and so do we.

0: A WRTC community calendar looks like this. The Friends of Colt Park will host What a Relief, a family-crafted activity from 10 a.m. to 12 noon on Saturday, August 22nd. Youngsters will have a chance to create their own art using the newly restored Samuel Colt Memorial. This is open to the public. Willimantic's Third Thursday Street Fest is August 20th. 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Back to school. And here are some back to school events. The Urban League of Greater Hartford will host its annual Beyond the Backpack Back to School Community Day Thursday, August 20th from 5:30 p.m. to 7 p.m. at 140 Woodland Street in Hartford. 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
1: Somehow Jack is going to get caught here. And this thing right here. It's 3 minutes before 9 o'clock with this microphone here. I don't know what this sister D and my other sister did here to the microphone, but they did something. And they did a good program because we're on the air since, I want to say 5 a.m. Yes, they came early. And that's how, man, I came to talk this morning. Yes, we're going to do the gospel again bright and early tomorrow at 5 a.m. We do this, Portuguese. And gospel, moving in the spirit every Saturday and Sunday right here. And make this official. We are WRTC Hartford on your FM dial around here, 89.3 FM, obviously. 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Very important at WRTC. I was going to say WRTCFM.com. Good morning to you. Let's try a little more coffee here. We should be... Now, here we go. Okay, let's try this from the beginning. And we should be in control. 4 minutes after 9 o'clock at WRTC Hartford.

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A WRTC community calendar looks like this. The Friends of Colt Park will host What a Relief, a family-crafted activity from 10 a.m. to 12 noon on Saturday, August 22nd. Youngsters will have a chance to create their own art using the newly restored Samuel Colt Memorial. This is open to the public. Willimantic's Third Thursday Street Fest is August 20th. 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It's that time of year again. Back to school. And here are some back to school events. The Urban League of Greater Hartford will host its annual Beyond the Backpack Back to School Community Day Thursday, August 20th from 5:30 p.m. to 7 p.m. at 140 Woodland Street in Hartford. This free event provides students with school supplies, hygiene items, and connection to the community resources, mentors, and tutoring programs. 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The New Life Worship Center at 127 Martha Street in Hartford will hold its 18th annual Back to School Celebration, Saturday, August 22nd from 12 to 4 p.m. There'll be backpacks, school supplies, food, music, fun, and more. 224 Echo Space at 224 Farmington Avenue in Hartford will host its inaugural community block party from 11 a.m. to 5 p.m. Saturday, August 22nd. 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Parkville Market presents their fifth annual Back to School Backpacks, Barbers, and Books, Sunday, August 23rd from 1 to 4 p.m. Angels on Edgewood will host its sixth annual Back to School Extravaganza, Tuesday, August 25th from 2 to 6 p.m. at Duncan Park, 1214 Main Street in Hartford. 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Salsa on Pratt Street continues Friday, August 21st from 5 to 8 p.m. In the event of rain, the event will take place the following night. 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

0: peanut butter and jams. You are listening to WRTC Hartford 89.3, the left side of the dial. I'm DJ Pepperjack, and I'm going to be hanging out here till 2:30 p.m., playing some jams, giving shout-outs to dogs, doing the weather, giving you guys some precipitation preparation information. Very important stuff over here. And as well, I got a guest today. I got my buddy Mike, who's from Tennessee.
1: What is up, peanut butter and jams?
0: Peanut butter and jams. We got jams for days.
1: We got the sauces.
0: We've got sauces. We've got jams. We'll be talking about chicken tenders or chicken fingers, as they used to be called.
1: Why couldn't they be chicken toes?
0: Right? Who knows? Give us a call, 860-297-2450. We'll be talking chicken fingers, chicken tenders, chicken wings, chicken nuggets, all sorts of chicken things. And right now, we're going to get started with some tunes. Nothing in too particular, but we're going to get rolling with some Faces. We've got Bad and Ruin, old Faces tune right now. Peanut Butter Jams, 860-297-2450. Be here till 2:30. We've got dog shoutouts coming out at 1:15. If you got a four-legged friend and you want them on that dog shoutout list, just give us a call at 860-297-2450. Right now, we got Bad and Ruin by the Faces on Peanut Butter and Jams.

0: everybody. You're listening to Peanut Butter and Peanut Butter and Jams on WRTC Hartford 89.3, the left side of the dial. I'm DJ Pepper Jack, and I'm hanging out with my buddy Mike from Tennessee. We got some tunes a-playing today.
1: These tunes are already rocking. Peanut Butter and Jams is getting goopy.
0: Oh, goopy, and about to get even goopier. Getting real jammy in here. I don't know how Chris Cole is going to handle this mixing console when he comes in. It's getting all jammed up, real sticky with all the jams
1: man.
0: That we got going
1: what
0: on.
1: What about the sauces that you have?
0: So many sauces. But right now, I'll let you guys know what you've been listening to. We had one tune called Bad and Ruin from the Faces. And then we stuck with Ronnie Wood, who was in the Faces, played guitar. Mm-hmm. And we did a track off his solo record, I Feel Like Playing. Track's called Tell Me Something. But that Bad and Ruin tune,
1: come on,
0: is one of my The Sopranos. There's a I don't want to give any spoilers. I don't know, there's a lot of people that haven't maybe checked it out yet, but one character does a hit and it goes wrong, and then he kind of has to like run away, and his foot's like bummed. He gets run over by a car or something, and that song starts playing and the episode ends.
1: That's perfect.
0: I don't want to spoil anything else. But that did happen.
1: Well, don't stop believing, Dave.
0: Yeah, exactly. Keep it coming.
1: Keep it coming.
0: Keep it
1: rolling. Keep the sauces dipping. You get it.
0: So let's just get into the chicken stuff, because I'm all about the chicken fingers.
1: Like, these people need to call in and tell us more about their sauces and their chicken.
0: Yeah, let's. Like, if you're listening and you like chicken fingers, I want to know what your dipping sauce is. Are you a honey mustard person? Do you go for the ranch? What about the barbecue? I'll give my preferences right now on the radio. I like the sauce on the side.
1: Really?
0: I mean, for chicken tenders.
1: So you want the driest chicken tenders of all time.
0: I want
1: and
0: to
1: then you
0: dip
1: saucify
0: it.
1: Them.
0: Yeah, I want to dip the chicken fingers. If it's wings, that's a different story. But like with bones. But it's boneless wings,
1: but
0: chicken
1: why?
0: Fingers, chicken nuggets.
1: Is it because of the bones?
0: Kind of, yeah. I feel like you need to eat it. I don't know. I feel like I'm used to the sauce on it. When it's
1: so you
0: want to
1: be
0: bone.
1: The sauce boss when you got the bone.
0: Yeah, if there's a bone, I'm the boss of the sauce. If there's
1: the
0: no bone, I...
1: Of the sauce.
0: Wait, hold on. No, if there's a bone, I want it pre-mixed. As we would say at Hooters when I worked in the kitchen there.
1: Shout out, Hooters. R.I.P.
0: You shake the wings. And I want the wings shook if there's a bone. If they're boneless wings, though, I want to add the sauce. Where are you on the sauce?
1: For me, I like to put a raincoat on and cover myself with sauce and dip it like that.
0: Well, I mean,
1: they don't
0: that kind of
1: that's
0: limits,
1: why I'm banned from Hooters.
0: Well, that kind of limits the location, I feel like. Like, I don't want to eat that type of food in my car because I'm going to get the sauce everywhere. If I'm eating in a restaurant or someone else has to clean
1: it. I think it depends on the kind of car you have.
0: If someone else has to clean the mess, I'm all about the extra sauce. But if it's in my place or I'm in charge of, like, the cleanup, I want to be in charge of the sauce, too.
1: See, like, I have... My car is horrible, so...
0: My rules, my sauce.
1: My car is covered in sauce. So I'm just so accustomed...
0: What kind of sauce, though? Where are you at on the barbecue? Is it covered in honey mustard sauce?
1: Balsamic? I have that Asian persuasion. I love that Szechuan sauce.
0: A little teriyaki,
1: you know what I'm saying? Some spicy wasabi miso, you know what I'm saying?
0: That type of sauce on
1: my house smells like a Chinese buffet. That's all, you know, there's some Hoshin sauce. Come on, shout out. Call in if you like Hoshin sauce.
0: Yeah, I mean, that's the stuff they have it in, like, pho, like hoisin. Isn't it plum?
1: If
0: you know what hoisin sauce is, call us. 860-297-2450. I think it's plum. I think that's the flavor profile
1: I think it's
0: of
1: tasty.
0: Hoisin sauce. But we're going to get back into some tasty jams
1: the
0: way back to March of 2026. Goose played in Athens, Georgia. They were jamming in the street. So we're going to get started with Madalena. I like this tune. I feel like at the end of it, it kind of gravitates into like a Tom Petty, You Wreck Me sort of jam.
1: I think they wrecked me.
0: For a little bit. And then it kind of ends. So it's like at the end of it, listen for some Tom Petty, You Wreck Me vibes. And Rick's playing. And then and Peter's keyboards as well, man.
1: Hey, call in if you think Goose is suspect. Just call in and tell us what kind of sauces you like. If you love Goose... Tell us about your sauces. Just call in.
0: My favorite sauce is jam, and we're going to be jamming with the sauce.
1: How about get some of that jam
0: right
1: now?
0: Peanut butter and jams. 860-297-2450.

0: peanut butter and jams. You're listening to WRTC Hartford, 89.3, the left side of the dial. I am DJ Pepper Jack, and I got my buddy Mike from Tennessee on the radio today.
1: What up, what up?
0: And we are hanging out today, playing some tunes. I'll let you guys know what you heard. We opened up with Goose down in Athens, Georgia, doing Madalena from their Goose in the Street, or which was Panic in the Street at one point. And speaking about Panic, we went into Panic after that.
1: Come on, that was amazing Panic.
0: And yeah, my whole face is like melted from that Panic set. That was from last weekend. They did a 3-night run at the Hard Rock in Atlantic City. And yeah, we had Saint X and Red Hot Mama from night 2, August 15th, 2026.
1: Now that's on Peanut Butter Jams. Now that's what jam. That's the sauce right there.
0: That's the heavier end of the jam. Mm-hmm. But the Goose that's has the slow soul, slow soul, sweet sound of Rick's guitar playing, man.
1: No, you can't compare. Like, please call in and say how much that Panic just went hard. It just went hard, you know? And then, you know, you listen to Goose, it sounds like the Little League. I'm for the home team, baby.
0: I don't know
1: about
0: that.
1: Widespread Panic.
0: Little League's a little rough on that.
1: I mean, hey, you got to start somewhere.
0: They are starting pretty good. I mean, Madison Square Garden, 2 nights this year.
1: Amen. Amen. Hey, they have Ice Capades on there, too, but we're not playing them on Peanut Butter and Jams, is what I'm saying.
0: I mean, we could. There would be a... I don't even know. They don't make music.
1: So are you a ranch man with your sauce? I need to know.
0: So I grew up a big ranch fan.
1: Like what kind of ranch? Are we talking Hidden Valley? Homemade?
0: Well, I'm not...
1: Betty Crocker?
0: I think we got like Marie's. It was it was cold. Uh-huh, uh-huh. It was the refrigerated ranch, the upper class.
1: You were never in that Hidden Valley. But you were out of the Valley.
0: I didn't hop into the Valley till I went to Tennessee. I felt like once I got to Tennessee, mm-hmm. the wishbone salad dressing mm-hmm. kind of made a strong appearance. Mm-hmm. And then the Hidden Valley with bacon, because nothing's better than room temperature, mayonnaise-based salad dressing with bacon in it.
1: With bacon.
0: That's the sauce. My lettuce.
1: I'll put that on a chicken wing. I'll put that on a chicken finger. I'll put that on a chicken ankle.
0: I'll put that on a salad and pretend it's healthy. That's the move right there. Like, look at this here. Look at my mayonnaise-based salad dressing with bacon in it. I'm going to have something healthy. Pass me that bottle of mayonnaise and bacon.
1: I need the mayonnaise and bacon. So, Dave, what we got to do right now?
0: Well, anyway, I'm not done with my information about ranch and my position on it. So, if we're getting wings, I like the blue cheese dressing with the crumbles. I like the little pieces in there.
1: Really?
0: If it doesn't have the crumbles, going ranch.
1: Yeah, but
0: if it's the chunkier blue cheese,
1: you need it.
0: That's what I'm picking every time. That's my position. I don't know where you're at.
1: No, I'm a blue cheese man.
0: Ranch is my choice by comparison only.
1: I'm pretty anti-ranch, to be honest.
0: Really? You're against it?
1: I'm against most ranches. Once in a while, homemade ranch will make it happen.
0: Yeah, ranch. I'm a big fan. Ranch. Yeah, we're getting something's going on. Funky. But hopefully we'll clear it up soon. Anyway, we had some unfortunate news going on in the music world this week, that Frank Beard had passed away.
1: One of the best. One of the best. The top. Come on. ZZ Top. The Texas Tornado.
0: Yeah, I mean, he was a killer drummer, and he had that cool little thing he'd do with his swing his arms. I don't know how else to really describe it. See, the issue with being on the radio is, like, you can't really see how I'm doing here. Like, the little hand movements that I'm doing, you guys missed that. Only listen in. But if you see WRTC Hartford, gotta say it, top of the hour, 1 p.m., you're listening to WRTC Hartford, the left side of the dial, 89.3 FM. I am DJ Pepper Jack. Today's guest is Mike from Tennessee.
1: Yes.
0: We've got some jams. I already went over what we played, them Panic tunes. But we're going to play some ZZ Top. We got some ZZ Top coming up for you in honor of the great Frank Beard. Do you have a favorite ZZ Top tune?
1: Me? Tube Steak Boogie, baby.
0: Yeah, we'll get some Tube Snake Boogie going on. That's a good one.
1: Yeah.
0: I will say this about ZZ Top, and being here in Connecticut, I feel it holds weight. But I grew up in South Windsor, And when I was, so the South Windsor Public Library had a good CD collection.
1: They did.
0: And they had ZZ Top. They had a random record, though. It was called Satellite. But
1: Satellite was a great record.
0: Yeah, and it, like, my favorite track off that was called Girl in a T-Shirt. So we're going to get started with Tube Snake Boogie, and then we're going to bounce on over to the Satellite record for Girl in a T-Shirt by ZZ Top.
1: If you're Girl in the T-Shirt, call right now.
0: And if you're listening, we got dog shout-outs in 14 minutes. 860-297-2450. But right now, we got Girl in a T-Shirt. No, we got Tube Snake Boogie by ZZ Top.

0: All right, everybody. Here it is. This is my favorite part of the show. The part of the show where I give shout-outs to the dogs. Dogs from here, dogs from there, dogs from everywhere. Dogs from near and far and wide, and everywhere in between. But before we get started with the dogs, we gotta give a shout-out to Odin. It's Odin's fourth birthday today. So extra special shout-out to Odin today on his birthday. And then, secondly, before we get into dogs, after we give a shout-out to Odin, which we'll give another shout-out to Odin. Happy birthday, Odin. I remember my fourth birthday. It was a good day.
1: Oh, yeah.
0: But now, we're going to give a shout-out to the dogs. But first, we got the dog from dog places. All the dogs from different places. And we've got dog places, including Barkinsaw, Boston, Wagstaff, Arizona. Shout out to the dogs in Scruffalo and Bark Harbor. Dogs in Woofsta. Shout out to Salty Rob for Woofsta. And then the new place we've got from Oliver in East Granby. Shout out to the dogs in Colorado. But now we've got the dogs, specific dogs, dogs from specific places that I've got on a list that I've checked twice. And it's solid, it's a good list with good dogs, and we're gonna get started with the dogs from Connecticut. We've got Basil, Sunday, Cookie, Sally, Riggins, Sugary, Lyle, Rowdy, Breakfast, Bindi, Baxter, Ringo, shout out to Duncan, Nessa, Grip, Stella, Disco, Moose, Rudy from West Hartford, and Cole the German Shepherd. We got Lucille Ball and PJ the Golden Doodle. We got Gideon and Coco and Scooby and Harley and Tucker and Odin from Bark Hampstead, which is a great place to be a dog, and Astro from Wethersfield, and Thimble the tiny Chihuahua, also from Wethersfield. And we got Sawyer and Grizzly and Gordo and Lulu from New Hartford. Shout out to Rhaegar and Gilly and Piper and Rudy the Bulldog and Archie from Simsbury and Abner from North Guilford, the Catahoula. We got Jack in South Windsor, Dexter in Connecticut, as all these other dogs are. We also got Hank in West Hartford, and then Hank and Cody, the West Hartford party dogs. Party on, guys. Keep it partying. We've got Cooper and Yarpies McYarpface, the big Chihuahua. Shout out to Yarpies, and shout out to Skylar Marie, Yarpies buddy. We got Bailey and Miley and Jake and Baxter and Amanda, and shout out to BG and Lucy from Wethersfield and Cosmo from Manchester, whose heart is from Arkansas. We've got Rosie in East Hartford and Momo and Jasper the Wonder Lab and Oreo from Middletown and Bella Ruth from Bloomfield. Shout out to Millie and Nina in New Britain, Clyde down by the shoreline. We got Arnold in South Windsor, Gizmo in Bark Hampstead, Ellie in West Hartford. Now we got the West Hartford dogs. We've got Ellie and Stewie from West Hartford, Billy in East Hartford, Owsley in New Britain, Otis from South Windsor, Stanley from Simsbury, the mini dachshund. We got Molly in Manchester, the Burma Doodle, which is a Burmese mountain dog and a poodle mixed together. We've got Maverick in West Hartford, Noon in West Hartford. Now here's the West Hartford crew. We've got Maverick, Noon, Kiki, Bobo, Boo. Is that Rascal? Yeah, Rascal, Fraser, Moses, Duke, Vahu, Mokta. Now we got Reggie from East Granby and Jackson from West Hartford and Tonka, originally from Mississippi, now in Connecticut. We've got Dilly. We got Jake, who's watching the Glendale train, also from West Hartford. And we got Thor in Griswold. Shout out to Thor, as well as Arrow and Rocket in Andover, who's a chipmunk chaser, I've heard. And then Nathan in Glastonbury as well. And now we got the Massachusetts dogs. We've got the dogs from the Commonwealth. We got Zoe and Maverick and Teddy, who's Maverick's roommate. And we got King George and Lady Penelope and Izzy and Moose.
2: Hail to the king.
0: And then we've got Amos and Nala and Phil from Swampscott, Massachusetts, the golden boy. And we've got Toga from Gloucester, who's a pit bull, and extra love to Toga. And now we've got Ella from the Green Mountain state of Vermont. Shout out to Ella. And Doodle from Maryland, which is the old line state. And we've got Bruno in Canada, the only international dog. If you know someone with a dog in a different country, give me a call. But right now, shout out to Bruno. But right now, we're going to move on over to the Rhode Island Dogs. We've got my girl, Naya. We also got Frankie and Rico and Bo, Ezra, Nelly, Willow, Blue, Bodie Rose, Rocky, Melly, Bucky, Fox, Pop-Tart, Blue, Stitch, Topper, Ella, and Leo, who's Naya's boyfriend. If you guys are wondering, Naya's got a boyfriend now, and his name's Leo. And he's a Rhode Island dog too, so shout out to him. But we also have the New York dogs. We've got Rue from Stony Brook. We got Kimmy Nibbler. And we got Teak, the Norwegian elk hound. And now we're moving over to New Jersey where we got Pepper. Love me some Pepper in New Jersey. And we also got the Southern Dog Delegation.
2: Yeah.
0: Now we've got Brady from Texas, Snow White, the Brittany in Florida. We got Jake and Roscoe down in New Orleans. And for Tennessee, we've got Maverick, Charlie, Milton, Oakley. Go Vols, Tennessee dogs. You know, they're rooting for Vols. Go Rocky Top. And then we got Atlas from Alabama. And now for the West Coast dogs, we've got Sadie in California, and we got Stella in California as well. And Arizona, we've got Dolly Parton and Jimi Hendrix and The Dude. All got some Arizona love in the Southwest. And now we got Patrick from the Show Me State in Missouri, and Coco from The Haw. And we've got the Cool Cats from Connecticut section, where we got Pinball and Wizard and Chloe, Bear, Doug, Nina, Gilberto, Rocco, Nugget, Snowball. Shout out to Charlie and Pepe and The Dube and Magnus and Eugene and Dottie and Kiki and Bobo and Noonie and Peaches and LA. And we also have Chester Teddy Wops, which I think is a cat. It could be a rabbit. Either way, shout out to Chester Teddy Wops and Finn from Bark Hampstead. And now for the Memorial Dog section, where we've got Benny, Lucky, Triffy, Leo, Otis, Haley, Bailey, Rocco, Tucker from Bark Hampstead, Fraser, Moses, Pierre from Simsbury, Ellie from Pine Island, Maine, Duffy, Rosie, Casey, Tyler, Billy, the Mighty Porterhouse. We've got Maddie in New Orleans, and Margo in Farmington, and Darcy in East Granby, Maggie from Downingtown, PA, Bobo, Ziggy, Moxie from Grand Lake, Colorado, Ivory in South Windsor, Althea in East Hartford, Sammy in East Hartford, Bruno in Coventry, Sookie in Georgia, Jolly from Newington, Coco Murray from Bloomfield, Patches in Coventry, McGee, the wire-haired mini dachshund out of New Hampshire, Leo in East Hartford, Stinky, Vanessa from Meriden, Sosa from Gloucester, and Boaz and Peach. And shout out to the two donkeys, because you gotta have two donkeys on the shout out list. We got Tugboat and Daryl, the donkey, both from Avon, I believe. And then lastly, the Memorial Celebrity Dog. So shout out to Chance and Shadow from Homeward Bound, Petey from The Little Rascals, Air Bud, and of course the dog from Frasier. And can't forget about Lady Bird out of King of the Hill.
2: Lady Bird.
0: So that's it. That's all the dogs. So shout out to all the dogs, except the Georgia Bulldogs. I don't like them. I like Wise Bird Panic out of Athens, but not a Georgia Bulldogs guy. What do you think, Mike?
3: No, I ain't down with the Georgia Bulldogs. Balls for life.
0: Oh, yeah. I'd like to go to a game. I think like Between the Hedges is the, I think, Sanford Stadium, and Between the Hedges, they call it down in Athens.
3: Yeah.
0: That's the their little, that's not little, that's their football stadium, but it ain't Neyland and it ain't the Vols. Nope. But anyway, I'll let you guys know what you heard. I think I opened with that, the segment. It's been a while. I just did a lot of dogs. Kind of lightheaded now. But anyway, we got the we had Tube Snake Boogie and Girl in a T-Shirt, both of them by ZZ Top. We had, and then we did She Loves My Automobile. Shout out to the caller on that one. He also had some great information about ranch dressing.
3: He was very informative with
0: the
3: ranch.
0: I do appreciate that. And then we had Arrested for Driving While Blind, also by ZZ Top. Again, rest in peace to the legend. That is Frank Beard.
3: Mm-hmm.
0: One of my favorite King of the Hill episodes, I don't know, like I brought King up already, was when the Dusty came back because he was Hank's cousin.
3: It was Hank's cousin.
0: Yeah, that was a pretty good one.
3: And he got to hang with the top.
0: Yeah, and then like he had like they had the belts or whatever. Like,
3: yep.
0: That spun the guitars around.
3: Sometimes, you know, Bobby was on that belt.
0: Yeah, but I've been watching the new King of the Hill seasons.
3: I haven't yet. I need to.
0: They're pretty good, pretty funny.
3: Yeah.
0: I certainly enjoyed them, but I guess not similar vein because we're totally on. It's a totally different thing, but we're going to check out the group Rattlesnake Milk. coming up now.
2: Really?
0: Yeah, they're called.
2: What do they do?
0: I don't really even know how to describe what this is. It just says on Spotify, this ain't no shake, rattle, and roll. I would kind of call it like psychedelic country.
3: How did you find them?
0: Shout out to Clay from Nikita.
3: Oh,
0: and,
3: yeah.
0: He's been playing with Booyah on Wednesdays for a while as well. He turned me on to these guys. Rattlesnake, Milk. I don't know much about them, but I do know they rock. I've been jamming out to them when I've been on these longer car rides lately.
2: Really?
0: It's kind of like psychedelic country. It's kind of got jazz vibes to it. I literally don't know anything about them.
3: Do you think if you milk a rattlesnake, is there lactose? Because I'm lactose intolerant.
0: Do rattlesnakes produce milk?
3: But, like, I'm lactose intolerant, but maybe snake milk I can have.
0: So Google has their...
3: Someone call in. We need you to call in and tell us about snake milk.
0: Turkish indie is the genre, according to Google. So I don't know. That's not really helpful.
3: Can you milk a snake, though?
0: I think it's a thing. I'm not sure. But we'll find out. We'll look into that.
3: The viewers.
0: But right now, we're going to move on
3: the
0: to
3: listeners.
0: Some. We're going to hop on the midnight train with Rattlesnake Milk right now. Peanut Butter and Jams. 860-297-2450. If you got a dog, if you know much about if rattlesnakes or any snake rather
3: sauces.
0: Can milk. Maybe the milk is the venom.
3: Yeah, maybe.
0: That could be a thing. Maybe it's like a cynical, like, rattlesnake milk. That's the venom.
3: I want rattlesnake milk ranch.
0: But we'll find out right now. Could you make ranch with rattlesnake milk if they do make it?
3: But then your girlfriend wouldn't, spend time with you.
0: Yeah. But right now we're going to move on into some rattlesnake milk, midnight train, peanut butter jams. I'm DJ Pepper Jack. The time's 1:26. We gave the dog shout-outs. We got weather coming up soon. And we got some Dopapod coming up later on as well. And once again, shout out to all the dogs. We got Mike from Tennessee as the guest.
2: Yep,
0: and we got
2: yep,
0: rattlesnake milk coming at you right now on the midnight train on peanut butter and jams.

0: everybody. You are listening to WRTC Hartford, 89.3 The Lep, side of the dial, and I'm DJ Pepper Jack, coming at you with your weather report, your precipitation preparation information right now for Hartford, Connecticut. So the date, can guarantee you that, it's Saturday, August 22nd. It's saying it's light rain, so that means it's not heavy rain. Just a sprinkle, give you guys that. 65 for the low, 73 for the high. You got wind going at 5 miles per hour. And there's a waxing gibbous for those of you that follow moon cycles. Right now, peanut butter and jams. We all love them moon cycles here. But tomorrow is going to be August 23rd. It's a Sunday. It says scattered thunderstorms. Don't like that. But we've got low of 59. We got high of 79. It's a big range. 8 miles per hour for the wind speed. And we're sticking with that waxing gibbous. It's actually, we're rolling with waxing gibbous every day until Friday, where it'll be a full moon. And according to this, it's a full sturgeon moon. I don't know what that even means.
1: That means that you're going to get some of that caviar, brother.
0: Yeah, I think sturgeon is a fish, right?
1: It's a giant, that's where the good caviar come from.
0: Sturgeon moon reaches peak.
1: It's a fishy moon.
0: Why is it? All right. Named by the Algonquin tribe because of the giant lake sturgeon. They caught a lot of sturgeon in the Great Lakes and the Lake Champlain.
1: Really?
0: Yeah.
1: Oh, I dig that.
0: The Algonquin tribe. So shout out to them and shout out to the sturgeon.
1: Yeah. But what I want to know is if the Algonquin tribe used ranch dressing when they...
0: How they prepared the sturgeon?
1: Yeah.
0: Assume they smoked. There was probably a lot of like smoked fish going on.
1: Let's just say we go in the time machine and we go and we give them ranch. Do you think they would like the ranch?
0: I think so. I mean, especially if it was able to be stored at room temperature.
1: They would love it.
0: Oh, yeah. But we played some... I'll guys let you know what you've been listening to. We hit you with some Jammy Buffet, which is doing boat drinks most recently. Big fan of those guys. But yeah, we've been jamming out. We had some Dopapod earlier.
1: Dopapod.
0: As well, doing Smurtha.
1: That was a cool version.
0: Which is kind of like a minor vibe on it.
1: Very cool. Very different.
0: Yeah, not something. We had some Rattlesnake Milk as well playing earlier. But anyway, we're gonna keep the jams going, I think. Actually, we also play Backdoor Man featuring Cactus and the great Eric Gales, who's a killer guitar player. Can't forget about that. And then Midnight Train and 38 Special were the two tunes we played by Rattlesnake Milk. So now you guys are caught up to speed on that. We did the weather. You guys are prepared precipitation-wise. We got moon cycles on deck.
1: Get your crystals
0: talking
1: out.
0: Talking about wind, all that stuff.
1: And I'm just thinking of that Algonquin Ranch. That's all I can think about right now.
0: Like a crossover. But anyway, we're going to move on.
1: What are you going to play, Dave?
0: I don't know. There's a lot of different options we can kind of go towards. I felt like...
1: I've been wanting them Greyhounds.
0: The Greyhounds? I'm down for some Greyhounds.
1: It's been in the world, baby. Austin, Texas.
0: Is there a particular...
1: The Hot Sauce off their new live record. Live in Tulsa.
0: Yeah, I think I get that pulled up. If you want to talk about the Greyhounds, aren't they similar to this like crossover between the dudes and JJ, Gray, and MoPro?
1: Yeah, they're just talented folks from Austin, Texas. Andrew Trube on guitar. They're the best. They're just funky. They don't have a bass player. The keyboard player, Lonnie Smith, sit kind of with a separate keyboard.
0: Oh, nice.
1: Oh, but it doesn't get better than the Greyhounds.
0: All right, we got the Greyhounds coming up right now. Hot Sauce featuring the King Cabbage Brass Band from their album Austin to Tulsa. You know we like Tulsa time here on Peanut Butter and Jam, so we can get down on that. But anyway, 2:07 is the time. I'm DJ Pepper Jack. We got Mike from Tennessee as the guest.
1: Yeah.
0: We got the weather we just did, and we'll be here for another 23 minutes or so. So stay tuned, keep on rocking, and we got Greyhounds doing Hot Sauce right now on Peanut Butter and Jams.

0: All right, everybody, you're listening to Peanut Butter and Jams on WRTC Hartford 89.3, the left side of the dial. We're going to be getting out of here soon. We're going to be beating it, but we ain't leaving. We're going to be tuned in because we got Chris Coles coming up getting started.
1: We're going to get some ranch, baby.
0: Oh, yeah, we're going to throw down. But I'll let you guys know what you had heard. We opened up that set with Hot Sauce by the Greyhounds featuring King Cabbage Brass Band, allegedly. And then we hit you with some Grace Potter. Her new album, Trespassa, came out yesterday, and that was the track off it called Gasoline. And then we wrapped it up with a jam band outside of Charlottesville, Virginia, called Kendall Street Company, doing a track called Dust Mites. Dust Mites. And now you guys are up to speed, up to snuff on all the tunes. We did the weather. We're going to be, like I said, Chris Coles is getting the tracks greased up as we speak. He's got a heater of a show, and we sure are going to be tuned into that and recommend you guys do so as well. But before we get out of here, we just got to get back on the ranch. So one of the things I was thinking about previously on the ranch topic is the many different kinds of ranch.
1: I want an Algonquin ranch.
0: I like the spicy type of ranch. Like, I like it when there's like a spicy
1: Definitely.
0: Little vibe to it.
2: It has to have real buttermilk, and it has to have a little spice.
0: Yeah, I think, but after, at what point does it change from spicy ranch to like a different type of a sauce? Like a Chipotle ranch, I guess. At what point does it just become
2: when you have
0: new?
2: Yeah, if you put enough jalapenos, it's a jalapeno ranch.
0: It could just be like a hot sauce at that point, creamy hot sauce.
2: Habanero ranch. Jalapeno ranch.
0: Habanero jalapeno.
2: Yeah.
0: Is it jalapeno or jalapeno? Because I feel like jalapeno is like, I don't know.
2: Jalapeno.
0: It's jalapeno.
2: Yeah.
0: Yeah. I feel like it's like a New England thing. Like piña.
2: Piña.
0: But that was something I was thinking about recently too. That's been on my mind. But we're going to be getting out of here. We got like one more quick little tune to play before Greasy Tracks get started. But as always, Hartford, stay healthy, stay happy, stay peaceful, stay tranquil, stay chill, stay cool, stay awesome. Stay tuned to WRTC Hartford 89.3, the left side of the dial. Try and hug your loved ones while you got a chance, because you never know what's going to happen. And stay tuned to WRTC Hartford 89.3, the left side of the dial. We're going to end on a Prince tune, because why not? I think that seems to be the way to go here on Peanut Butter and Jam. So we're going to do some Prince right now. Let's Go Crazy. I'm trying to find a radio edit of it, because I know there's like a lengthier kind of intro. And I think I may have located that one. So you guys rock. Stay tuned. WRTC Hartford 89.3.

there's something else. The afterworld. A world of never-ending happiness. 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Day or night.

0: all the way from the Big Apple. This is going to be fun. I'm looking forward to introducing, it's our new best friend in the world, Ross Anixter, down in New York City, leader of the Hippie Big Band. And their great new album just out is called, or What Next, by the Hippie Big Band. Ross, two albums in the last year or so released, and I don't know which one I enjoy more. Probably the new one, because I've burned out the old one. But
1: oh, cool!
0: Yeah, big fun, just big fun, and congratulations!
1: Thank you. No, well, the new one, the biggest difference is the band has a year and a half more playing together, so they're a year and a half more tighter.
0: Mm-hmm. And COVID is long in the rearview mirror at this point as well.
1: Yeah.
0: Interestingly, you did a great version of She Said on the first album, What Is? And this one, you open up with I Saw Her Standing There, which sounds like it could be a New Orleans first line, you know, going right down the street. Just absolutely high-stepping, huge fun. I mean, if you don't smile when you hear that.
1: Can I tell you a secret about that one?
0: Yeah.
1: Can I tell you a secret about that one?
0: Sure.
1: So this will tell you a lot about me. When I have a young adult daughter, she's like 26. When I played the recording of that for her, the unmixed or whatever, she goes, Dad, you have obviously watched way too many episodes of TV Batman in the 1960s. And I said, well, you know, you're not wrong.
0: Yeah. Well, if it fits, I guess wear it, or you know.
1: Yeah, I mean, I was with that one. I was just, does humor belong in music? Yes, of course. It does.
0: Sure.
1: I was just trying to do. I couldn't help but inject some humor into that one.
0: Yeah, well, it's fun. You know, speaking of humor into that one, the next track is Freddy's Dead. Now, let's face it, not a happy family sing along by any means. But you breathe new life into a track that's been around, geez, almost 60 years at this point. And you have Denny Lewis from...
1: Lewis.
0: I'm sorry, Lewis.
1: Yeah.
0: I'm thinking I'm down in New Orleans again. But Denny Lewis
1: brings
0: that big, big sound from Government Mule, which I think is a nice tweaker to this track.
1: Yeah, thanks. You know, we realized when we recorded that and we're listening to the playback and listening to other tunes on the album, the playback in the studio, there's no coincidence that a lot of tunes, both of my CDs, are things that Government Mule has covered.
0: So the link is there.
1: The link is there, and I made the connection in the studio. He's like, oh, Mule does this, and Mule does that. I said, of course you do, and I think a lot of these covers, I had heard Government Mule play, and something about the way they do it tells me that these songs can bend. You can do things to them. You don't have to do them exactly like the original. The songs are strong enough to take a lot of arranging tweaks and pressure without breaking them.
0: Right, right. Well, you exhibited that perfectly with Dr. John's classic, I Walk on Gilded Splinters. That's the one that's been around equally as long as Freddy's Dead, and so many different versions of that.
1: Right.
0: And all of them are very cool, but what's the next one? You know, is this the next one? Yeah, I guess it is, at least as far as I can tell, because I haven't heard any new ones lately, but this is a very interesting new one, which kind of leads to a second part of that question is,
1: okay,
0: how did you fall on this one and decide, okay, this is going to go in here? Because you got a lot of foreign bodies floating around in this outer space of sound, but they're kind of opposites or attracting in a lot of ways.
1: Well, they're all like through my lens. My midlife crisis instrument was electric bass after, you know, I was a trombone player through my 30s, and then I stopped just to focus on writing music. But I'm in my 60s now, and in my 40s, I think it was my 40s, I started playing bass. And a lot of these songs are things that I can play on bass, right? I came from a big band trombone background as far as playing. So that's half of what the band identity or my identity is. And the other half is these are rock tunes I like and I enjoy playing on bass. So learning them on bass got me inside them a little bit. And I realized, well, I can apply what I know about big bands to these rock tunes. That's how I picked a lot of them to arrange.
2: One, two, three.

0: there, this is Brian August. I'm back on WRTT in Hartford. It's greasy and it's great, so tune in.
1: You've been listening to the Oblivion Express.

Brian Auger's Oblivion Express from Live of Oblivion Volume 2. And away they go. Obviously, we lost Axe Littlewood recently, so I figured if we're going to do a few versions of Compared to What today, we got to do that one just because it was one of the big showcases for the band, showpieces for the band, and they stretch it out and just do it just right. So ending the first set of this week's edition of Greasy Tracks with Compared to What from Brian Auger's Oblivion Express, bringing us to 3 o'clock where you are tuned to WRTC in Hartford. Previous to that, from the Just Out album, What Next? It's the Russ Anixter Hippie Big Band with the leadoff track on their new album, I Saw Her Standing There, from the Fabs. We'll be hearing interviews with Russ Anixter throughout the program today, tracking through the entire album, and doing a program of interesting covers and a couple more editions of, or versions, I should say, of Compared to What, including one from Lenny Williams. Many will remember him for his time in Tower of Power. He went off and did the religious thing for a while, if I remember. But in 74, he started going solo, and his debut album was Pray for the Lion. He still had about 6 or 8 months left of time with Tower of Power, but had already cut his own album, which was produced by, you guessed it, Eugene McDaniels. So we did his version of Compared to What as well. Starting the set off with something from Tejas, 1976. In fact, it was the lead-off track on that album, It's Only Love. Just some good meat and potatoes in the pocket drumming from Frank Beard. Sadly, we lost him on August 17th at the age of 77. We'll be doing at least one track per set to remember Rube Beard, as he was known, Rube Beard, Frank Beard. Phone number here in studio is 860-297-2450. My name's Chris. This is program edition number 1513. We're here most Saturdays except for the first Saturday of the month when Dean Farrell comes in and does Soul Express. But we'll be here until 5:30. And hoping making you smile or at least turn you on to some new or old sounds, including another one from the kind of the cutoff date that I always say when it comes to ZZ Top. Anything after 79 wasn't for me. They were still doing cool stuff. They were embracing new technology and recording stuff, but it's DeGuello and earlier. So DeGuello was the cutoff in 79. And yes, they did play all their horns. Speaking of cutoffs, I say the same thing about Steely Dan. Anything that includes Gaucho and beyond, forget it. It has to be pre-Gaucho, or I just can't listen to it. Same thing with the Top. And this is a good funky one, going back to DeGuello from 79. She Loves My Automobile, here on Greasy Tracks.

0: as the War of the Ages devolves into abject chaos. With countless battlefield casualties mounting, a sudden peace descends upon both factions. Warriors from both sides cease their fighting and realize that we are all one.
1: Gilded Splinters.
2: Why?
3: Yeah, why? I don't know. I mean, I have a country trio, guitar, bass, and drums, and I play bass. And we just happened to, like on a Saturday, we learned that tune to play in our thing. And I just said, oh, you know, I could do a big band of this. You know, I mean, I've heard the Allman Brothers do it. I've heard probably all the same versions you have.
1: Mm-hmm.
3: And, you know, you hear them treat it different than Dr. John. So to me, that's a clue that you can do things to it. You know, the songs are strong enough and adaptable enough to change and still hold some of their original identity.
1: Yeah, and if you feel like taking up a whole album side doing it, you can do it with that track, as many have in the past.
3: Oh, I know. Humble Pie.
1: Humble Pie, yeah. My gosh, yes.
3: Yeah. You know, that's one of those, like, I don't know, rite of passage songs to learn how to play, I guess.
1: Mm-hmm.
3: I guess I learned how to play it late. But once I got inside the tune, I was like, oh, I could do this. This will be fun. And I could playing it with a trio, but I'm feeling what I could do with the instruments I have
1: yeah.
3: in the hippie big.
1: But if better late than not at all, and there it is.
3: Oh, sure. Yeah.

0: Russ Annixter has joined us from New York City this afternoon. His hippie big band has a brand new one just out called What Next? And it's a great collection of covers, how they came about, why they came about, all interesting stories, but cool covers. And Freeway Jam, you know, everybody knows that intro, you know, especially the live Jan Hammer version. But this one is another one that gives you a lot of flexibility. And this one's horn laden compared to, you know, the original, which is certainly focusing a lot on Max Middleton's playing, but also Jeff Beck. Very horn laden. And I think guitar might be a little bit of an afterthought in comparison to the weight of the horns on your version.
1: Well, you know, I remember when that album came out, and, you know, it was one of the first kind of things I heard where, I mean, it might have been the first jazz fusion record I heard before that was even really a thing.
0: Right.
1: Or at least, you know, before I was aware of it. I mean, when did that album come out? The early 70s? I heard it on FM radio, KSAN in San Francisco.
0: Mm-hmm.
1: You know, they were playing whole sides of albums. And, you know, that album's been with me since then. But if you listen to the introduction of that tune, it's very similar to the feel of a Thad Jones, Mel Lewis big band chart called mm-hmm. Tow Away Zone.
0: Mm.
1: In fact, my bass trombone player says, "How do you want me to play that? How do you want me to play that rhythm?" I just looked at him and I said, "Tow Away Zone." I said, "Oh, okay, I got it."
0: Just like that, yep.
1: Just like that. He goes, "How do you want this to feel? You know, do you want it to shuffle? Do you want it to be straight?" It's the Tow Away Zone. And so that sets the vibe for the groove of the tune. And every lick in that arrangement is the Jeff Beck guitar lick.
0: Right.
1: I mean, everything the horns are playing, all the saxophone lines, the background, the ensemble stuff, it's all Jeff Beck. And what's funny, I'm going to bust my guitar player here. He's taking that great solo.
0: This is Michael Ahrens.
1: Michael Ahrens. And I know he's channeling John McLaughlin because that's how he rolls.
0: Mm-hmm, mm-hmm.
1: And there's a certain point where the ensemble comes back in and he was supposed to stop, but he didn't. And he was burning. There was no way I was mm-hmm. going to tell him to stop. So what you end up having is an orchestrated Jeff Beck guitar solo with a live guitar player playing his own thing on top of it.
0: Well, I mean,
1: that's one of those lightning in a bottle moments.
0: Yeah, and you can't plan it because he didn't follow the plans, and look what you got.
1: No, I wasn't going to wave him off.
0: No.
1: He was killing it.
0: Right.
1: If I don't like it, I can always take him out in the mix.
0: Of course.
1: And I was like, no, this is crazy. I got to keep this in.
0: I'm sure you've seen some of those live clips of Mahavishnu Orchestra, and, you know, that's music for people that are into math problems and all that kind of stuff, but heavy stuff. But when John is going on one of his things, or Rick Laird's doing something over here, and Billy's doing, you know, whatever,
1: yeah,
0: just get out of the way.
1: Yeah, so, I let these guys have a lot of free reign. I mean, you know, I can write things out, and I do write out a lot of things, but if they want to put their personalities into it, I'm not going to stop them at all. Because I want them to have fun. And they are. They're having fun. I think you could hear it in the record.
0: Oh, my gosh, yeah.

0: Now, Russ, you are a copyist. You've been doing that for half your life and writing music as well. This has got to be, you know, hey, I take my day job home with me and I make it my hobby on the side to have even more fun.
1: Well, yeah.
0: You know, how many people can say that, though?
1: That is, but it is. No, I keep joking. My vocation and my avocation are the same thing, and I need to learn how to play golf just to get me away from the desk. But, you know, fortunately, I've had like a 35-year career in New York as a music copyist, mostly preparing Broadway shows and Radio City Christmas, large-scale projects like that, and it's been a great career, but and I'm still doing it. I'm not, you know, I still got a couple years left in the tank, but, you know, I'm taking care of other people's music at a really high level, and I'm proud of that career, but my creative side got put on the back burner for years, and, you know, finally, like in 2018, you know, I'm fortunate enough as a music copyist to work in the studios in New York City with some of the best players in the world, and a couple of them knew that I had been writing previously, and I said, hey man, when are you going to start writing again? Said, put something together, I'll come play it. You get an offer like that from great players, you do it. So I did it with no expectations,
0: and that's that makes it easier that way, less pressure.
1: I did 9 arrangements. I called my friends. I said, let's read this stuff and see what it's like. And the very first chart we read was Freddie's Dead, by the way. And,
0: wow.
1: You know, at the end of the rehearsal, everybody came up to me separately and said, hey, man, if this is going to be a thing, I want to do it. So I didn't mean to start a band, but I did. And, you know, they keep me going with this. They're into it, and they're like, what are we doing next?

0: When it came to track selection, I mean, there's billions and billions of tracks that you could choose. And for those just joining us, it's Russ Anixter, his Hippie Big Damn, his Hippie, I can say that right, his Hippie Big Band has just put out What Next, a great collection of cool tunes, some that came out of nowhere and others that kind of fit nicely in here, just like comfort food. One of them, of course, Shakedown Street. You know, it's kind of like pizza. Even when it's not that great, it's still pretty good. Any Shakedown Street, doesn't matter if it's not that good, it's still a good shakedown, you know? But you got some funkiness added to this one. I mean, big funk.
1: I was thinking Brecker Brothers.
0: Yeah. I mean, it's just big funk. I'm thinking, okay, here we go. What's going to happen with this? I'm like, okay, I'm holding on to both sides of the chair. I'm going, we're getting funky now.
1: Yeah, that track exceeded my expectations. I had a feeling it would be good. We tried some things at the last minute in the studio that I'd always wanted to be able to try, but I could never do live. Like, I had my baritone sax player play bassoon instead of baritone sax. So you got a funky bassoon in there.
0: Right.
1: And I got my trumpet player to, I said, can you give me a Randy Brecker electric trumpet solo? And we worked that out. And when in the studio, I couldn't hear the trumpet effects. It wasn't coming through the headphone mix. So I didn't even know if we'd got it or not. And when I heard the mix, I was almost in tears. I was so happy to hear it.
0: Sometimes things just happen and they work.
1: Yeah, well, these guys took care of business for me.
0: And well, that's the other thing. When you've got guys that you're comfortable playing with who can take chances sometimes or know when to take things a little bit farther this way or that way, and there's trust all around, and you're having a good time, you know, what's the worst thing that happens? You have to cut it again or just try it one more time?
1: Yeah, to do another take, And, you know, I'm very fortunate. I mean, all the players are the same on both albums. I mean, this is a band.
0: Right.
1: It's not like I did a bunch of charts and went in and called some studio guys to come sight read. These guys have played this material. They played it all before. I wrote a lot of these parts for the specific players, knowing what they would do with it. And so I felt very fortunate, both albums.

yet another version of Compared to What? A timely inclusion, I would say, because we're featuring the brand new release from the Russ Anixter Hippie Big Band. It's called What Next? And they included Compared to What? The great Eugene Daniels track. Les McCann first did it in 66. Then, of course, the big Swiss Movement album, which came out featuring Les and Eddie Harris in 69. And many people have done it, and we're selecting a few different versions of Compared to What today. Speaking of Eugene McDaniels, go back to his Headless Heroes of the Apocalypse from 1971 if you want to take a very wild oral journey. It goes everywhere, but it's some of his best writing, I think, that's been overlooked. Speaking of something we can't overlook, it's 4 o'clock, and to make us legal, you are tuned to WRTC in Hartford. Greasy Tracks until 5:30, spotlighting What Next from the Russ Anixter Hippie Big Band. Previous to Compared to What, went back to a very, very hot and sweaty show at the Meriwether Post Pavilion down in Columbia, Maryland, June 30th, 1985. Grateful Dead covering Keep on Growing, the Eric Clapton, Bobby Whitlock chestnut. It's one that they only did four times. They broke it out earlier that year at the Greek on June 14th. So I caught version number two at Alpine Valley and then version number three at Meriwether. And then they put it to bed at the Kaiser in February of 86, only playing Keep on Growing four times. That's one I wish they had kind of kept around, but wasn't to be. Speaking of covers, Russ Anixter's Hippie Big Band doing Shakedown Street, and what an interesting and fun arrangement of that one. Roberta Flack going back to her great album, debut album, First Take, for a version of Compared to What? Freddy's Dead from the What Next? From the Russ Anixter Hippie Big Band. I like to say breathtaking, but that's not even sufficient. Version of Willing, featuring Willie Nelson, Emmylou Harris, and Inara George. The Rock and Roll Doctor tribute to Lil George was reissued a month or two ago, and that track was added. That's an album that's also worth revisiting. Some fun stuff on that one, including members of Feet playing with a bunch of people doing Feet, so can't beat it. But just a wonderful version of Willing. From Willie, Emmylou, and Lil's daughter, Inara George. A cover of Stevie Wonder's Since We've Ended as Lovers from Jeff Beck, the Blow by Blow album, 1975. Jeff Beck dedicated that to Roy Buchanan and noted thanks to Stevie. A little snippet of the Thad Jones, Mel Lewis Orchestra doing Tow Away Zone, seeing his Thursday was the 40th anniversary. I can't believe it's been 40 years since Thad Jones died. Great trumpet player. The Hippie Big Band doing I Walk on Gilded Splinters. Ed Palermo Big Band covering Wake of Poseidon era King Crimson from their album Prog vs. Fusion, A War of the Ages, which came out last year. We did version of King Crimson's Pictures of a City. And we started the set off going back to DeGuayo, 1979, from ZZ Top with She Loves My Automobile, as we pay tribute to Frank Beard, who died earlier in the week at the age of 77. I do DeGuayo and earlier for any Feet or any ZZ Top. And we're going to start our next set off with something just around that time period. Perfectly suited. A live version this time of Just Got Paid, an encore from April 20th, 1980, a second of two nights that ZZ Top played at the Grüger Hall in Essen, West Germany. This was part of their Expect No Quarter tour, which was supporting DeGuayo, and
ran from late 79 through early 81, redefining road dogs. Phone number here at studio, 860-297-2450. 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

0: you chose two Grateful Dead tracks, even though we could say, okay, Birdsong was on not a Grateful Dead track, but a Jerry album. You had a Connecticut native, by the way, Erica von Kleist, joining on this one.
1: Yeah.
0: The horns wrap around Michael Aaron's guitar so nicely on this. And Erica with the piccolo, again, an underappreciated instrument by all means, especially in the rock and jazz environment. There's not a lot of piccolo playing out there.
1: No, but she just recorded an all piccolo jazz album called Pickpocket.
0: So she was a no-brainer.
1: It's a no-brainer. She actually asked me to help co-produce her album with her. So, I mean, I had a little hand in it. She pretty much knew what she was doing completely. But I was at the session and, you know, helped her a little bit. And, I mean, we're good friends. And, you know, I said, hey, you want to play piccolo on my next album? And she's like, sure. So we did it, and it was awesome.
0: And she did the album artwork as well.
1: Both albums. She didn't do the covers. She didn't do the covers, but she did the graphic design for both albums.
0: Right. I stand corrected there.

0: came up with the combination of No Quarter and Bitches Brew, the final track on the album. You want to end with a statement, my lord.
1: Thanks. You know, I got to
0: step on your toes real quick.
1: Yeah, sure.
0: Just like Shakedown Street, you're expecting, oh, cool, it's No Quarter and it's Bitches Brew. All right, well, Fish has done that or whatever. But you've got Bill Hayes on vibes.
1: Yeah.
0: And if you want to start doing some Zappa music, you got Bill already in place. But Bill, on a couple of tracks on this, really just does something. I don't know any other way to describe it, but on the No Quarter Bitches Brew, he kind of does something, as does a lot of other people. But anyway, that's what I didn't mean to step on your toes. But
1: no, that's
0: this,
1: okay.
0: I mean, well, you
1: we
0: end
1: can
0: with
1: talk
0: a.
1: About Bill. We'll we talk about Bill for a second.
0: Yeah, but ending with just a statement like this.
1: Yeah.
0: No Quarter and Bitches Brew. It's like, oh, okay. Not a little light, airy tune to wrap up an album.
1: No, and you know, I. Like, the first album, I kind of ended with a novelty. Like, I ended with the theme for the Green Hornet television show. And I kind of wanted to end this album with, like, some kind of novelty number just to, like, cleanse the listener's palate or whatever. And once we heard the mix of No Quarter Bitches Brew and just the way it ends, it leaves you kind of like, what was that? We said, no, that's how we're going to end the album.
0: But I mean, Bill, that whipping post on the first album was a pretty big statement as well. With the with Steve on the Steve Bernstein on the slide trumpet.
1: Those both Whipping Post and No Quarter Bitches Brew, I think, are the two big statements that I'm trying to make with the band. Like, trying to take things that are well known and really try and put my own, like, how do I want to do this onto it. But well, first with Bill, I didn't have a mallet percussion player when I started the band, and I really wanted one because I grew up listening to Ruth Underwood play with Frank Zappa, and I wanted that bad. And I said, I'm not going to get anybody that's going to want to do that and drag all that equipment around. And so I didn't do it at first. It was just 10 players. And Bill came up to me after our first concert, like a month later at a union holiday event. He said, does the Hippie Big Band need a vibes player? I said, well, if it's you, yeah. And, you know, if you play xylophone and congas and bring some toys, it's like, we can do that.
0: Mm-hmm.
1: Okay, let's do it. And then the pandemic happened and we did a remote recording of Whipping Post, and not Whipping Post, War Pigs. And we said, you know, this really needs xylophone. So we put him on it and he's been with it, the band ever. So there was no turning back. And so No Quarter, I did an all Led Zeppelin album for a band called the New York Fusion Ensemble. It was directed by my friend Bill Warfield. This is like 25 years ago. And we did an album and it never really got released. And that's a whole other story. But I did No Quarter for a 14-piece band. And I heard a recording of it that we did at a concert. And it was, as I was listening to the playback, going, man, this has a real Bitches Brew vibe to it. So it's just a No Quarter part. And when I decided to bring that off the shelf and reorchestrated for this band, I said, you know, I'm feeling that Bitches Brew vibe in the No Quarter thing. I'm going to just end with Bitches Brew. And do you know who Andy Edwards is?
0: I know the name.
1: He's a British YouTuber, does music commentary, mostly jazz fusion and progressive rock and that sort of thing.
0: Mm-hmm.
1: He did these episodes on each of Led Zeppelin album. When he got to Houses of the Holy, you know, he's track by track, and he gets to No Quarter, and he said, well, this is John Paul Jones's homage to Miles Davis, to electric Miles Davis. And this is after I'd already coupled the two things together.
0: Mm-hmm, mm-hmm.
1: And I felt good about that. I said, okay, I'm not the only one that sees that.
0: Yeah, that's true.

There just ain't no such thing.

0: Speaking of Bill Hayes' playing, the version of Eugene McDaniels compared to what? There's never been a bad version done, but I can't think of any versions off the top of my head where the vibes are there. I just, can you,
1: well,
0: I'm not going to quiz you on it, but I just don't remember any.
1: No, but we have vibes and they don't.
0: Yes, exactly. But so, I think that's another one where those vibes just really just added this new or different dimension, I should say, to, you know, a classic.
1: Well, you know, I don't have a keyboard player in the band, so there's plenty of room for Bill to comp, you know, to play chordal accompaniment behind soloists.
0: Sure.
1: And he's great at it. So I have a choice. I have a choice of having, like, Bill play behind solos, or I have a choice of having the guitar play behind solos. And the guitar is playing behind solos. I have the choice of Bill playing congas, which on compared to what, he does both. Some soloists, he's playing vibes behind them. Others, he's playing congas. And, it, you know, it just, I get a lot of marginal utility out of him. And it's, you know, I'm very lucky.
0: Speaking of keyboardists, and for those just joining us, it's Russ Angster. His new album with the Hippie Big Band is What Next, just came out. Live dates coming up. We'll get to that. But you mentioned keyboardists. A remark you made, Joe Zawinul's tune. And, of course, Joe, one of the greats in the genre. There's no keys on here, but as you said, people are filling in, and you got a good sound on, I think, the one tune that really, and again, Birdsong was a little bit more down-paced compared to other things, but this one, you really took your foot off the gas when it came to the pace. This one slowed down, a little bit more gentle feel to it, but everybody did their thing, and it sounded like, I think, Joe would be smiling.
1: I hope so. From what I understand, that's not an easy thing to do.
0: Well, exactly. That's why I gave you that compliment, because...
1: Thank you.
0: Yeah, because Joe is Joe.
1: Yeah, thank you. I mean, again, you know, when I did that for a larger ensemble first, and I wrote it down for this band. I mean, I scored it down for this band. But the last thing I wanted to do was have a bass player playing the melody. Because Jaco makes us all cry when we hear it.
0: Yeah.
1: And I didn't want to, you know, I love my bass player, Steve Count, but I did not want to make anybody have to play that beautiful melody on bass because, it, you know, it's so iconic.
0: It's not fair. It's not fair to put anybody into that position, I don't think.
1: No.
0: Because if you're going to be realistic about it, that as you said, iconic bass playing on that, it's breathtaking.
1: Yeah, so I didn't want to do that. I wanted to put my own thing on it. And, you know, my Dan Levine, the trombone player on the album, we produced the albums together. And, you know, he's got such a beautiful tone on ballads that this is going to be Dan's thing here. And Matt Hong, the alto sax player, who I've known since graduate school in the 90s, he plays such beautiful alto sax. It's like Johnny Hodges and Cannonball Adderley rolled into one. And, you know, I just wanted to have those two get a chance to be expressive rather than, you know, copy the original.
0: Yeah. Well, they did it. And I think everybody, you know, as you said, this is the band that plays together. The band that plays together stays together. And they're a year older, a year more playing together, and a year more listening to each other, and a year more taking chances. And I think it shows. Nothing wrong with that first album by any means, but this one just has a little something different to it. And maybe it's a year older, a year wiser.

coming down to the end of the third set of this week's edition of Greasy Tracks. Ed Palermo. No, not the Ed Palermo Big Band. I got that on my mind for some reason. How about having the Ed Palermo Big Band and the Russ Annixter Hippie Big Band do a double date somewhere?

That would be a time and a half. I have to see if we can make that happen. Anyway, it was Russ Anixter's Hippie Big Band covering a Joe Zawinul classic from the Weather Report days, Heavy Weather era, 1977. A remark you made from their just out album, What Next? You can find out more about Russ, the band, the albums, one and two, at RussAnixter.com, RussAnixter.com, RussAnixter.com. Frank Zappa covering Whipping Post from the Universal Amphitheater, December 23rd, 1984. His son Dweezil on lead. We did a fun version of No Quarter mixed in with a good, good dose of Bitches Brew from the Hippie Big Band, their new album, What Next? That was a real, real surprise, a cool surprise. Birdsong, again, from Russ Anixter's Hippie Big Band with Erica von Kleist, guest soloist on Piccolo. We've been doing a few different versions of Gene McDaniel's Compared to What? And I had to get an interesting one, an extra interesting one. So we did one from Mushroom from 2000. Compared to What? Eric's Birthday After Thai Dinner Mix from Mushroom. Gary Floyd on lead vocals from the album Mushroom vs. Bundy K. Brown vs. Faust vs. Gary Floyd. Compared to What? And we started the set off with Just Got Paid, the encore from the second of two nights that ZZ Top played in Essen, West Germany, April 20th, 1980, as we remember Frank Beard, who we lost earlier in the week at the age of 77. Haitian Connection coming up at 5:30. Melissa is in at 7. 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Speaking of which, I'd like to thank our friends at Tapers because they are important. The listeners and the donors out in Radio Land. Thanks, big thanks to Russ Anixter, a good friend to music and a friend of RTC, and we're glad to feature the new album from him. We say so long to Burt's, and we dedicate the program to a guy who was first known as Rube Beard, of course, Frank Beard. We're going to close out with some fun. We're going to do a few different versions of Francine. This was going back to the earlier days. Rio Grande Mud, their second album, 1971. The only single from the album. They did an A-side and a B-side. It went to 69 on the Billboard Hot 100 and proved to be their first charting track. Saturday afternoon, as always, heading into evening, I do hope you all fare well. Keep your heads up. Do not drink crappy beer and always watch your six. Thanks, Frank.

degree. She jump up and throw a pistol down on me, stop breaking down. Please stop breaking down. Well, the stuff I got is gonna bust your little brains out.

0: I'll help you segue into the next thing, because between those two albums, we've done two shows already of the music of Oznoy, where I've arranged eight of Oz's compositions, actually seven of his compositions, and I orchestrated his arrangement of Giant Steps. But that's hard. That music is really hard.
1: Yeah.
0: And the band was up to task. And, you know, they keep telling me, they said, you know, playing with Oz has brought us up a couple notches just because of what they had to do to listen to each other to get through those arrangements, which I hope the world will hear soon. You know, like my guys are telling me, you know, playing with Oz has brought us all up a couple notches. Not so much as individual players, because they were already great players, but playing together as a band and having to listen and figure things out.
1: Right, right. And these sessions for this were done in basically 2 days for this whole album, correct?
0: This one, yeah. The first one was done in 1 day.
1: Yeah, so there you are again.
0: It was one in 10-hour day. But we had played, in both cases, we had played the music before, and I actually made sure that we had done a gig for each album, like really close to the recording date ahead of time, so that by the time we went into the studio, you know, everything was pretty well oiled.
1: Speaking of which, and speaking of Oz, September 16th, what's going on September 16th?
0: September 16th at the Bitter End in Greenwich Village, New York City. We're doing a show where we're playing the music of Oznoy. We'll do the eight Oz things that I arranged with Oz and his rhythm section. So it's kind of a side project for the band. His rhythm section that night will be Anton Figg and Will Lee. So we're looking forward to that.
1: And you can't get a more fun trio to work with than that. I mean, okay. You know, just chops-wise.
0: Yeah.
1: Some are a little bit more intense than others, but those two other guys can play with anybody and have.
0: Yeah, so we're looking forward to that. This is like a whole new thing, but I refer to this as a side project since it's not really my whole band. It's, you know, my horn section and Bill Hayes. So I kind of look at it as like when Tower of Power used to go out and play on other people's albums
1: or
0: other people's shows.
1: Right.
0: So I'm kind of looking at it that way. We're kind of joining the Oznoy trio to do some Oznoy things.
1: So that'll be at the Bitter End.
0: At the Bitter End.
1: September 16th.
0: Which is Oz's home court.
1: Right. For more information about Russ, go to russannixter.com. That's R-U-S-S-A-N as in Nancy, I-X-T-E-R.com. All the info about projects, shows.
0: Yeah, I'm pretty bad about putting my shows up on the website. But if you follow me on Instagram or Facebook, I'm pretty good at posting stuff on there.
1: As many ways of getting the information out there as you can is always good. And, you know, you throw a little bread out on the water, sooner or later a duck's going to eat it, you know? That's the bottom line.
0: I hope so, yeah.
1: Russ, first of all, again, thank you for the time and congratulations. This is just
0: thank you.
1: Big fun, but I'm going to put you on the spot. Pick your favorite track on here today.
0: Freeway Jam.
1: There you go.
0: I mean, there's just something about it. It was the last tune that we recorded at the session. And just like, I mean, they're all special. How often do you get someone from Government Mule playing on your record?
1: Right.
0: You know, Erica's addition to that, to Birdsong, was spectacular. And No Quarter, Bitches Brew, like, is one of those things that kind of sums up my goals. But Freeway Jam was recorded last, and the band was just, I mean, they were clicking on all cylinders. And when we were done, it was just like one, I could feel the love in the studio.
1: Yeah. Yeah, that's special. And you know it when you have it. Again, lightning in a bottle, and you capture it, and you don't have to spend 2 or 3 months or 2 or 3 years getting it together like some people might.
0: No, I mean, it, you know, you record it and you want to get it out the next day, and the mixing process takes time, but it's all worth it.
1: Yeah, exactly. Well, job well done, sir, and we look forward to what's next, and as always, keep in touch.
0: I will, and, you know, I listen to your show whenever I can.
1: We appreciate it. As long as you're doing what you're doing, we can do what we can do and spread the word to everybody else.
0: Your Monday night special last-minute shows. I really enjoyed that one.
1: Somebody had to do it. It's either off the air or do something different, and we do something different.
0: No, get Chris to do it.
1: Kind of like Mikey, he'll eat anything,
0: yeah.
1: You know?
0: Yeah.
1: Thank you. Have a good
0: one. Thank you.
1: We'll be in touch.
0: All right, Chris. All right. Thanks for talking to
1: me. See you. Thanks. All right.

Music from 1972 here on WRTC Hartford. It's Melissa hanging out with you. It's Melissa along with you for another Saturday night. I promise, a lot of fun. This is my favorite time of the week to hang out with you guys. If there's something you'd like to hear, give me a call, 860-297-2450, as we get into some more 70s material from Neil Young.

Death be my mistress, guns be my wife, breath is my witness, and the roads are my life. I just give my future